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1: Oh yeah, I used to know Quinnen. He's a real jerky.

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0: Yo, yo, yo, heute Abend 22 Uhr, der Bass Channel. 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
1: I'm recording this because the survivors no longer envy the dead. The final war is over. Its architects forever entombed in melted glass and steel. I watched the efforts of our species dance away on the radioactive wind. Civilization retreated by millennia. All of human history brought to dust. Our cities, now scorched black mausoleums, serve as a reminder. There can be no victory at war. Earth is the answer to the question of our mortality. With resolute defiance, we choose to grasp at the delicate thread of life. My son, the gift of survival is yours. Please, may you never submit.

0: Erst lassen sie gar nichts von sich hören. 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
2: 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Focus only on your mind, it'll come in time. Focus only on your mind, it'll come in time. Focus only on your mind, it'll come in time. Focus only on your mind, it'll come in time. Focus only on your mind, it'll come in time.

OMG, no O-N-E. 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
1: cloud.
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Yo, yo, yo, heute Abend 22 Uhr, der Bass Channel. Gönnt euch 2 Stunden Drum and Bass Wummerei. It started as a rave. It ended in a riot.

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